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3: In Lethbridge, a chance of showers today, 24. Tonight, a chance of showers in 8. Tomorrow, mix of sun and cloud in 17. Tomorrow night, cloudy in 5. On Saturday, it's sunny in 13.
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2: 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Please give us a call at Petland if you would like to know more about pet presentations.
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2: 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I usually bring a baby bunny, guinea pig, teddy bear, hamster, hedgehog, and even a micro squirrel with me. 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Please give us a call at Petland if you would like to know more about pet presentations.
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'70s, '80s, and '90s. 94.1 CJOC.

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I said you look so fine that I really want to make you mine. 4, 5, 6, come on and get your kicks. Now you don't.

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1: Good morning. I'm Justin Goulet. Today marks 25 years since the tragedy of 9/11. In Lethbridge, local fire and EMS members will hold the annual Fallen Firefighters Memorial Parade and Ceremony. It's a time to recognize the sacrifice and celebrate the lives of first responders who have lost their lives in the line of duty. It also honors the dedication of those who continue to serve. The Memorial Parade will start at 10:30 this morning, leaving from the downtown fire station on 4th Avenue South. Lethbridge Police will temporarily block intersections along 4th Ave South as the parade moves downtown. The parade will move east along 4th Ave through downtown to Southminster United Church for a memorial ceremony, which is open to everyone. The Reuse Rendezvous and Repair Cafe returns to Lethbridge tomorrow. My Lethbridge Now Stan Ashby has more.
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1: And the winner of the 17th annual Chinook Truck Lottery has been announced. Joan Van Warthuizen has won a new 2026 Toyota Tundra 4x4 Crew Max Limited in the lottery, supporting the Chinook Regional Hospital Foundation. Officials with the foundation say the campaign raised $245,000 through the sale of 19,000 lottery tickets. Funding will help with equipment upgrades and purchases and patient care at Chinook Regional Hospital in Lethbridge. 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All the details are at MyLethbridgeNow.com. 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Lethbridge wraps up their preseason on the road against the Calgary Hitmen on Sunday. In baseball, the Blue Jays start a weekend homestead against Baltimore tonight. Toronto remains one game back from the final wildcard spot in the American League. And in Thursday night football, the 49ers beat the Rams 27-7.
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1: 60% chance of showers for your Friday, high going up to 15. Tonight, 30% chance of rain, low dropping to 4. Tomorrow, mostly cloudy, a high of 15. Then on Sunday, more rain is expected with a high of 10.
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1: What a great way to start your Friday, bright and early at 6:11. Big Sugar, Turn the Lights On, one of the best albums, in my opinion, my humble opinion, ever. Heated from like 1998, Turn the Lights On. Like I said, Gordy Johnson, Big Sugar, right here at 94.1. 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Do not forget about that. It's Jordan. I'm here with you for the next few hours. Oh my gosh, it's going to be a fun show. CJOC Secret Sound. I just looked at it. I didn't do a double take. If I had water, I would drink it and then spit it out because it's that high. $1,900. Can you believe it? I found some tickets to the tattoo show, the Windy City Tattoo Show that starts today. I'll be giving away that during the Power Hour. Hollywood Minute-ish looks fun, if I can say it. Also, big contest starting tomorrow where you need to crack open a safe like in those heist movies with George Clooney and Brad Pitt or James Bond type of actors. I'll let you know all about that coming up. But first, Steve Miller Band.
0: Yeah.
1: Rocking in me. Right here. The only, one and only CJOC. Let's go, Steve.

0: Rockin' Me Baby right here, 94.1. CJOC, how you doing? It's Friday, almost said Thursday. That's what I do. That's a Jordan thing. When I, it's not the day, it's the day before, the day after. We made it. It was a short week, but I don't know about you. It felt long to me. Lots of things going on. It's life. Life happens. Lots of things going on here on the show today. I mentioned just before Steve Miller, it is the CJOC Secret Sound jackpot. Jackpot is at $1,900. I put my glasses on there. It's incredible. We've been doing this since, I believe, May. Like April 31st is when I first did it because I always put the date. And it's wow, it's like I said, at $1,900. We're going to be giving away, I was only supposed to do it Wednesday and Thursday, give away a pair of tickets to the Windy City Tattoo Show. I found a ticket for an entrance into the Windy City Tattoo Show. One ticket in my trunk of prizes. And maybe even a 2-for-1 in there. So we'll do something fun with that for the Power Hour. Also, your weather. Jordan's Walking to Work weather report was quite nice. Wasn't too warm, wasn't too cold, just perfect, like in the Three Bears. 9 degrees. It's only going to be 15 today, okay? 15 degrees, sorry. Pressed the wrong button. That's what I do. That's another Jordan thing. There will be showers throughout. That's what I was looking for. I was looking for Milli Vanilli. Tomorrow, no showers. Saturday's 15, sun and cloud. And then Sunday, it's 10 and rain. So Milli Vanilli. And then Monday, it's 19 with the sun and cloud. So, blame it on the rain today. That's your excuse for everything. Tomorrow, that won't be rain. It'll be a mix of sun and cloud. Still 15 degrees. There's a big contest we are premiering here for the next, I believe it's like 8 or 9 Saturdays. It's called Crack the Code, where every Saturday, we're going to be at a secret location. And I can tell you right now, the secret location tomorrow will be Prairie Sky RV. I'm bringing a safe. It's going to be me from 11 to 2 p.m. there. And what you got to do is you got to come with your stethoscope and your black wool knitted cap. Wear all black like you're one of those burglars trying to get a jewel out of a safe. And you basically try to figure out what the code is to break what is out of this safe, which is, could be, up to $5,000, okay? So tomorrow it is Crack the Code at Prairie Sky RV with me. Say hello. Try to crack the code with your stethoscope. There's no rules saying you can't bring a stethoscope. Just saying, okay?
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That's Paralyzer Finger 11. Not 9, not 10. Finger 11. Right here on 94.1. Okay, there is so much going on this weekend here in southern Alberta. I talked about it earlier. We got the Windy City Tattoo Show. You want a tattoo? Maybe you're just thinking about getting one. Go there. It'll be so much fun. Crack the Code. I talked about that too. CJOC's big new game where you can win up to $5,000. We're going to be at Prairie RV tomorrow, Saturday. There's that. Also, if you like checking out show homes, one of my favorite things to do, especially in the fall, autumn time. I mean, we're not there yet. We have about 13 days left, but that's happening this weekend as well. It's called the Parade of Homes, brought to you by Build. It's like a little fun map thing. There's going to be prizes. You get to, like I said, see show homes, get ideas. Maybe you're in the market for a home. I'm going to be talking to Kristen, the new CEO of Build, coming up after the news, and she'll let me know all about the fun, all about the funness going on here. Like, so much things going on in southern Alberta. You thought summer was over. No. Still going strong. Here's China Groove, the Doobie Brothers.

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1: Good morning. I'm Justin Goulet. Lethbridge police say a targeted enforcement operation resulted in over 120 outstanding arrest warrants being executed and 10 criminal charges laid. The operation happened on Tuesday and involved Alberta sheriffs. It also addressed nearly 30 incidents of open drug use and led to several weapons being seized from tents. A 46-year-old Barron's man was also charged with drug trafficking and proceeds of crime-related offenses. An annual staple returns to Lethbridge this weekend during Build Lethbridge Region's Parade of Homes. You'll be able to check out 15 new homes built around Lethbridge and Coaldale. Build's CEO, Kristen Damone, says it's a great showcase of the hard work of local builders.
2: They're not just building homes, but they're building communities. They're building places where people are going to live, where they're going to play, where they're going to create memories, you know, where people gather together around the table at Thanksgiving and at Christmas. They're also contributing to our local economy. And so it's really important to recognize the work that the residential industry does in our community.
1: The Parade of Homes starts tomorrow and is on until September 27th. And the RCMP is warning of a telecommunications scam making the rounds. They say it involves fraudsters calling a potential victim to tell them they're eligible for a free or discounted phone or other electronic device. Once it's dropped off, the scammer will call the victim again and get them to return the device, leaving the victim responsible for the costs associated with the device or account. Meanwhile, the Better Business Bureau is advising of cell phones installed with spyware. The Bureau says you should always buy a refurbished device from a reputable seller, as they've received reports of people buying used phones only to discover they've been installed with spyware. Get more local news right to your inbox. All the details are at MyLethbridgeNow.com. In sports, on the ice in Lethbridge last night, the Hurricanes lost 4-1 to the Red Deer Rebels. Lethbridge closes out their preseason on the road against the Calgary Hitmen on Sunday. In baseball, the Blue Jays start a weekend series at home against Baltimore tonight. Toronto is still one game back from the final wildcard spot in the American League. And in the NFL last night, the 49ers beat the Rams 27-7.
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1: 60% chance of showers for your Friday, high going up to 15. Tonight, 30% chance of rain, low dropping to 4. Tomorrow, mostly cloudy, a high of 15. And then on Sunday, more rain is expected with a high of 10.
5: In this life, everyone has a purpose. 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

The weekend is here, let's be honest. Fridays make it, it's the weekend. Mailing in at work. I won't. I'm working right now. I'm going to give you 130%, let me tell you. But yeah, just take it easy today. Let me do all the heavy lifting, okay? It's going to be the weekend, because that's what Friday means. Saturday, lots going on, including something that should be on your radar. If you just want to just have a relaxing, chill, you know, get a pumpkin spice latte or a London fog or just a coffee. Just a normal, boring coffee. That's what I get. And just walk around, you know, just do a walk. Maybe check out a home, an open, not just any home. Don't just walk into a home. Go to like to an open house. And guess what is back for you to do that? Tons of open houses. It's called the Parade of Homes from Build. It's starting tomorrow, September 12th. You can

0: chances to win those prizes.
1: I remember from last year.
0: You can make the Parade of Homes whatever you want it to be. Maybe you're actively looking for a home. Maybe you're years away from building. Or maybe you just love looking at beautiful homes and getting ideas. There's really something for everyone.
1: Yeah. Or if you just want to, you're looking for something to do, right? On a Saturday or whatever, just do this and you can get win prizes, that experience of going to an open house, home, whatever.
0: Yeah.
1: In the almost fall time, I guess, grab a pumpkin spice latte or not, or a London fog. Kristen, congratulations. Thanks for coming in.
0: Thank you so much.
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10: 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Barrows. 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

0: Boston beat. I've been thinking about you right here at 94.1. CJOC, 645, 9 degrees out. It is going to get up to 15 today. Showers throughout. That's what they're saying. I'm actually just looking. Sorry. I'm distracted. I'm looking at the wild card. Okay, good. I've when the Jays lose lately, just put my phone back, I don't look at anything because they're in a wild card race. Can't even speak. Makes me nervous. And they lost to the Oakland, the Sacramento, Las Vegas Athletics, who were not a very good team the other day. And I was like, oh no, here we go. Season's over because I think there's like 15 games left. And but no, there's still one game out of the wild card. Cleveland still's ahead of them.
1: Okay.
0: Yay.
1: Blue Jays.
0: I'll take it.
1: Let's play ball.
0: Big series tonight against the Baltimore Orioles. If you're hoping for us to get back in the playoffs and get back to that World Series, I don't know if I want. It stressed me out too much. I don't know about you. What a run they had, and then it was just, I don't even want to talk about it. Lethbridge Hurricanes, they played last night, their preseason. It's not the regular season, it's the preseason. They lost to Red Deer 4-1. They have one more preseason game. It's on Sunday against Calgary in Calgary. So lots of sports going on. NFL last night, the Australia game, San Francisco 49ers beat the LA Rams. LA Rams thought they could pull one over on Australia, just showing up 24 hours before the game. Oh, we're going to win. No, they didn't. They lost big time. So yeah, lots of things going on. And go Jays go, okay?
1: Okay.
0: Yay. CJOC Secret Sound is coming up in about an hour-ish. $1,900. Whoa.
1: Okay.
0: Jays. Come on, everybody.
1: Let's play ball.
0: One game out. Let's go.
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1: Good morning. I'm Justin Goulet. Today marks 25 years since the tragedy of 9/11. In Lethbridge, local fire and EMS members will hold the annual Fallen Firefighters Memorial Parade and Ceremony. It's a time to recognize the sacrifice and celebrate the lives of first responders who have lost their lives in the line of duty. It also honors the dedication of those who continue to serve. The Memorial Parade will start at 10:30 this morning, leaving from the downtown fire station on 4th Avenue South. Lethbridge Police will temporarily block intersections along 4th Ave South as the parade moves downtown. The parade will move east along 4th Ave through downtown to Southminster United Church for a memorial ceremony, which is open to everyone. The Reuse Rendezvous and Repair Cafe returns to Lethbridge tomorrow. My Lethbridge Now Stan Ashby has more.
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1: 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Joan Van Warthuizen has won a new 2026 Toyota Tundra 4x4 Crewmax Limited in the lottery, supporting the Chinook Regional Hospital Foundation. 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Lethbridge wraps up their preseason on the road against the Calgary Hitmen on Sunday. In baseball, the Blue Jays start a weekend home set against Baltimore tonight. Toronto remains one game back from the final wildcard spot in the American League. And in Thursday night football, the 49ers beat the Rams 27-7.
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1: 60% chance of showers for your Friday, high going up to 15. Tonight, 30% chance of rain, low dropping to 4. Tomorrow, mostly cloudy, a high of 15. Then on Sunday, more rain is expected with a high of 10.
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0: Thank you, Columbia House.
1: Which just ended, by the way. I didn't even realize it was still going on. People, if you know, you know Columbia House. 12 CDs, 12 cassette tapes for a penny in the 90s. I was a part of it. And that was one of the cassette tapes I got. Spin Doctors, Two Princes was one of the songs. I loved it. Of course, then you had to buy like 24 cassette tapes at like double the price. So thanks, Mom, for paying my debt. It was right before credit cards. How you doing? It's Jordan. Welcome to your Friday. It is raining out right now. If you don't know, if you're still at home, just getting ready. Oh, what's the weather like? It's rainy. Rainy throughout the day. Going to be a high of just 15. It's 9 right now. So it'll get a little warmer. We got the CJOC Secret Sound brought to you by Audiology First coming up around 7:40-ish. Jackpot's at $1,900. Can you believe it? Yeah, lots of fun. Lots of fun coming up. Okay, this next artist, this next song, became huge because of the mall in the 1980s. Let me explain. On June 23rd, 1987, at a mall in New Jersey, Tiffany launched her tour, her mall tour. Why? Because her record label didn't want to market her for some reason. So her smart manager said, you know what? We're going to go right to the teenagers. And where are the teenagers in the 80s? They are in a mall. And she'd do a 20-minute show. It became huge. She went all over North America performing at malls. And the result was a number one album and a number one hit.
2: That was a fun little fact right there. From your fun little fact master, Jordan McCloskey. So much fun.
1: Yeah, it is.
2: Factual.
1: It was.
2: And he's got a radio show now.
1: Apparently. I do.
2: That's a fun little fact in itself. I'll tell you that much.
1: Did you know that was a fun little fact? And that song, that artist I said, if it was Tiffany, and it was I Think We're Alone Now because of the mall. Thank you, mall. There's your fun little fact for the day. Okay?

0: from 1987. What a good year that was. Tiffany, I Think We're Alone Now. 1987 brought Tiffany, her mall tour that made that song go to number one, made her an instant star. The Lost Boys. I will always remember that. It was in 1987. My sister took me to that movie, I think like three or four times in Toronto. I was like seven. Things were different back in the day. They were. Lost Boys is a great, it's one of my top five movies. Maybe when we do a Halloween show, or maybe in the Halloween months, we'll do like a top five horror movie with Stan Ashby from mylethbridgenow.com, because he loves horror. He always wears a horror shirt. And he's got like horror tattoos, like the Scream guy. And I think he a Freddy Krueger. He's got a whole, he loves horror stuff. Sorry, did I say that out loud? How you doing? It's Jordan. It's 7:17, 9 degrees out. Speaking of Halloween and fall-like weather, it is raining out right now. Yeah, it's going to rain throughout the day. Showers in just 15. Tomorrow, though, it stops. 15 degrees, a mix of sun and cloud on Saturday. And then Sunday, it's not sunny. I was about to say that. 10 degrees and a little bit of rain. Trying to get this song on a playlist, though. It's a fight I will not stop. Though I do play it a lot on this little clip here. Maybe we play it on the show already. You do, everybody. Just blame it on the rain today, okay? Happy Friday. Lots of things going on in Southern Alberta. Tomorrow, I am going to be at a secret location that I'm going to announce right now. Okay? It's a big, big contest we have started. It's called Crack the Code, where I'm going to bring a safe with me. Two, here's a secret location. Drum roll, please. I should have the sound effect. What's the sound effect? Oh, Milli Vanilli. This is the drum roll. I will be at Prairie Sky RV. Yay! So I'll be there. That's a secret location tomorrow from 11 a.m. to 2 p.m. with this safe. What you got to do is you got to come down, check out all the cool RVs there. It's a great place to be. I love going into RVs. It's the best. I love the smell and all. Jesus, you dream, or you can buy one. And also, you can come and try to crack open this safe. It's four number combination, and you pick whatever number. You do whatever you think is the number, like how you do with the lottery. And if you open it up, you can win up to $5,000 in cash. Okay. Yeah. I did that. Oh my gosh, that was perfect. So tomorrow, crack the code. 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
1: This is the part that always makes me think I have the phone lines on, the dial tone. Indestructible, right here on 94.1. Coming to you live from the new CJOC Arctic Spas Studio, celebrating 25 years right here in Southern Alberta. It's powered also by Energy Smart Canada, just so you know. Coming up, it is the, almost. It's the super, super secret sound. Working on the imaging for that. It's at $1,900. When it is $2,000, we will do this super secret sound.

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1: Good morning. I'm Justin Goulet. Lethbridge police say a targeted enforcement operation resulted in over 120 outstanding arrest warrants being executed and 10 criminal charges laid. The operation happened on Tuesday and involved Alberta sheriffs. It also addressed nearly 30 incidents of open drug use and led to several weapons being seized from tents. A 46-year-old Barron's man was also charged with drug trafficking and proceeds of crime-related offenses. An annual staple returns to Lethbridge this weekend during Build Lethbridge Region's Parade of Homes. You'll be able to check out 15 new homes built around Lethbridge and Coaldale. Build's CEO, Kristen Damone, says it's a great showcase of the hard work of local builders.
2: They're not just building homes, but they're building communities. They're building places where people are going to live, where they're going to play, where they're going to create memories, you know, where people gather together around the table at Thanksgiving and at Christmas. They're also contributing to our local economy. And so it's really important to recognize the work that the residential industry does in our community.
1: The Parade of Homes starts tomorrow and is on until September 27th. And the RCMP is warning of a telecommunications scam making the rounds. They say it involves fraudsters calling a potential victim to tell them they're eligible for a free or discounted phone or other electronic device. Once it's dropped off, the scammer will call the victim again and get them to return the device, leaving the victim responsible for the costs associated with the device or account. Meanwhile, the Better Business Bureau is advising of cell phones installed with spyware. The Bureau says you should always buy a refurbished device from a reputable seller, as they've received reports of people buying used phones only to discover they've been installed with spyware. Get more local news right to your inbox. All the details are at MyLethbridgeNow.com. In sports, on the ice in Lethbridge last night, the Hurricanes lost 4-1 to the Red Deer Rebels. Lethbridge closes out their preseason on the road against the Calgary Hitmen on Sunday. In baseball, the Blue Jays start a weekend series at home against Baltimore tonight. Toronto is still one game back from the final wildcard spot in the American League. And in the NFL last night, the 49ers beat the Rams 27-7.
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1: 60% chance of showers for your Friday, high going up to 15. Tonight, 30% chance of rain, low dropping to 4. Tomorrow, mostly cloudy, a high of 15. Then on Sunday, more rain is expected with a high of 10.
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0: song. The way this song breaks down at the end.
1: Yeah.
0: Can't help but dance. Unless you're in your car. Just groove. Come on. Don't leave me this way. From the 70s. I could see myself on the disco floor like John Travolta to that song. Love it so much. How you doing? It's Jordan hanging out with you on 94.1. Coming to you live from the new Arctic Spa studio. Okay. It is that time. I can see it already. People are starting to call. It is very popular. The phone lines get jammed. It's hard for me to get callers because they drop because people keep calling. It's a whole thing. We're trying to talk to the phone companies and say, hey,

0: CJOC's Secret Sound.
1: Oh my gosh, the phone lines. Sorry, I'm a little late because the phone lines are so jammed. It takes forever to get a caller. It's the CJOC's Secret Sound. I think that the big boy said that a while back. Brought to you by Audiology First. Jackpot's at $1,900. It's crazy how many people are calling. But I did get caller number four. Whoops. Oh, my gosh. Buttons, Jordan. Buttons. Hi, caller number four. Hi, how are you?
2: Hello.
1: Hi, is Rudy, right? I got Rudy.
2: This is Rudy, yeah.
1: Rudy, man. People are calling. I tell you, phone lines are jammed. So I'm losing calls. And thank you for being patient, buddy.
2: No problem. I'm surprised I got through. I thought I was done for.
1: No, you're not. You're never done on this show. Because you never know. I might screw up and do something, whatever. But you got it. How's your morning going so far? It's a little rainy, isn't it?
2: It's not bad. I'm inside, so I can't be complaining.
1: Perfect. That's where I want to... Well, I am inside. What was I going to say? I want to be outside having a nice cup of cocoa. I don't know why I want cocoa. Maybe with a little Bailey's in it. What do you say? Okay, I'm turning down this dramatic music for you. Okay, Rudy, are you ready to take your guess?
2: Sure.
1: Oh, that doesn't sound confident. Okay. Here we go, buddy. What do you think?
2: How about static? Like interference on your watching something, right? And your static comes through on the speakers?
1: Like the old days. Yeah, I remember that. Okay,
2: well, happens now, too.
1: Yeah, but I guess, yeah. I'm just nostalgic. No.
2: Figured.
1: Tip is a negative. Glass half full, Rudy. Okay, good news is...
2: Next time.
1: You got on. And then, look at it. It's a Jordan McCloskey show. See you later, Rudy.
2: Take care, guys.
1: There you
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1: From
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0: AM. 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Rain outside. Feels like a cozy day. Don't go to work. Just stay at home. If you have a fireplace, put that up. Put that up or on. Start it. Like I said earlier, have a cup of cocoa or pumpkin spice latte, London Fog, cup of coffee, and just listen to the Jordan McCloskey Show. I have coming up next, the 8 o'clock hour, which you know it as now, the Power Hour. And we're going to be doing the Hollywood Minute-ish, of course. Practical Magic 2 is out, and the reviews are in. I'll let you know about its Rotten Tomatoes score. Also, a couple shows have been canceled. One is pretty, actually two, are really iconic, and it's kind of an end of an era. What else? Oh, I found this mystery box. Mystery box, that's a mystery box sound, of prizes. And I'm going to see what's in it, and I'm going to give away whatever's in it. I've decided, okay? That's what they do in the Power Hour. All right, that's all coming up. And hopefully Stan the Man Ashby, maybe Super James will be here. I don't know.
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1: Good morning. I'm Justin Goulet. Today marks 25 years since the tragedy of 9/11. In Lethbridge, local fire and EMS members will hold the annual Fallen Firefighters Memorial Parade and Ceremony. It's a time to recognize the sacrifice and celebrate the lives of first responders who have lost their lives in the line of duty. It also honors the dedication of those who continue to serve. The Memorial Parade will start at 10:30 this morning, leaving from the downtown fire station on 4th Avenue South. Lethbridge Police will temporarily block intersections along 4th Ave South as the parade moves downtown. The parade will move east along 4th Ave through downtown to Southminster United Church for a memorial ceremony, which is open to everyone. The Reuse Rendezvous and Repair Cafe returns to Lethbridge tomorrow. My Lethbridge Now Stan Ashby has more.
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1: And the winner of the 17th annual Chinook Truck Lottery has been announced. Joan Van Warthuizen has won a new 2026 Toyota Tundra 4x4 Crewmax Limited in the lottery, supporting the Chinook Regional Hospital Foundation. 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Lethbridge wraps up their preseason on the road against the Calgary Hitmen on Sunday. In baseball, the Blue Jays start a weekend homestead against Baltimore tonight. Toronto remains one game back from the final wildcard spot in the American League. And in Thursday night football, the 49ers beat the Rams 27-7.
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1: 60% chance of showers for your Friday, high going up to 15. Tonight, 30% chance of rain, low dropping to 4. Tomorrow, mostly cloudy, a high of 15. Then on Sunday, more rain is expected with a high of 10.
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0: is the hip. Maybe you're at work. That is your music at work. And that is that where we are at work right now. Me and Stan the Man Ashby from MyLethbridgeNow.com. How you doing, buddy?
1: I am doing great. Thank you.
0: Music
1: Friday.
0: At work.
1: The music at work. It's always good.
0: Is it? Jeez. You came in loaded.
1: Coming in strong.
0: You came in strong. Maybe you're not loaded, but you're coming in strong. Music at work, Tragically Hip right here on CJOC. Coming to you live from the new Arctic Spas studio. It'd be really nice to have a hot tub right now. It's a little chilly.
1: That would be amazing.
0: Fall, but I like this fall weather.
1: Yeah, it's nice.
0: It's not fall yet, but it feels nice. You're a horror Halloween guy, so I'm sure you like that. Hollywood Minute-ish is coming up. It's kind of a summer movie because technically it's still summer. Probably one of the last ones that are coming out with big superstars in it.
1: All right.
0: Also, it feels like a Halloween movie.
1: Mm.
0: Practical Magic 2 has come out, and they're giving the Rotten Tomatoes score is out, which everybody loves. And I'll let you know. We'll let you know about that. Also, check this out.
1: Good.
0: Stan, look at this. Leftover from the Whoop Up days. What is this? What does that say?
1: I see the mystery prize pack box.
0: So it's a box. And I can still hear some stuff in it. Not a lot. Because it gets empty, and then you got to leave it, and then it replenishes itself. It's like a plant.
1: Yes, it's magical.
0: So there might be something in it that we can give away coming up. Because I love giving away stuff.
1: Yeah, it's great.
0: For the Power Hour. You know, we've been giving away a tattoo.
1: I know.
0: Witty City tattoo tickets.
1: Okay, that's awesome.
0: That's all coming up. Maybe we'll do a little trivia. Maybe we'll do a little trivia about this next artist. Oh, yeah. Power Hour. It's not just rock. I have some Michael Jackson news.
1: Nice.
0: That's expensive. Here's Michael Jackson.

0: You're dancing like John Travolta in Saturday Night Fever.
1: Nice. That's a good thing to...
0: You got to do the moonwalk. You got to do the moonwalk. Michael Jackson, don't stop... Oh, we got to get a camera in here. Don't Stop Till You Get Enough right here at 94.1. CJOC, it is the Power Hour, where the music has a little bit more kick to it.
1: Yes.
0: It does all the heavy lifting.
1: We like to do that.
0: We like to do that. Michael Jackson news, by the way. Did you know that he had this iconic glove?
1: He did. Did you know that? I kind of remember that.
0: Well, Michael Jackson's iconic glove that was covered in crystals. Oh, I had one when I was a kid. It was not covered in crystals. It was like tacky. I loved it. I wore it everywhere when I was a kid. The iconic glove is going up for auction. It's one of the gloves. He's got a lot of those gloves, right? Because he had a whole bunch of them. Sure. From the 1984 Victory Tour. It's going to be exhibited in London from September 24th to 27th. You and I can get our money together.
1: Yeah, we'll bid on that so we can share the glove.
0: Just for October. It's going to be an October thing. Like I said, the glove is made of white cotton covered in Swarovski. How do you say that?
1: Swarovski?
0: Why do you... Like, see, Goulet would know this.
1: Goulet,
0: where are you? Swarovski. Swarovski Christmas. I know somebody out there is yelling at their radios. You jerks. That's pretty... That's jerks. Drake, he spent money on the Michael Jackson glove. I don't know if you've listened to Drake, but his new album cover has him doing the Toronto sign.
1: All right.
0: With the Michael Jackson glove. He spent $120,000 on one of the gloves.
1: Wow.
0: So these gloves are going around. So there you go.
1: There you go. Michael Jackson news.
0: That could be one of the questions... For the mystery prize that we're going to figure out, what is in this mystery box?
1: Yeah, it's going to be good.
0: Here's the box right here.
1: Yeah.
0: It replenishes. It's exciting, it was empty, everyone. And I noticed what it said. Let's give something away today for the Power Hour. You put your... What is in there?
1: Okay. Okay. You put my hand in there?
0: Yes. Something's going to bite you.
1: All right. Got it.
0: Maybe it's
1: got
0: an
1: it.
0: Animal.
1: All right. There's one more. There I go.
0: Okay. What is it, buddy?
1: They are buy one, get one, admit one. Tickets to the Windy City Tattoo Show this weekend.
0: Okay. And there's another one there.
1: Oh, there's also another one. Yeah. And a day pass.
0: So you get a free pass and a 2-for-1.
1: There
0: okay.
1: There you go. That's a
0: we'll
1: pretty
0: take
1: good
0: it.
1: Deal.
0: We will take it. Why would you, there's two. You just gave the one. You thought they both were the same.
1: I did.
0: We talked
1: that's
0: about it.
1: That's awesome. That's a good giveaway.
0: So there you go. We are going to be giving away some Windy City Tattoo tickets, a 2-for-1 and a free pass coming up. And it just might be this Michael Jackson question. Just to say, that's coming up like we did yesterday. Awesome. It's going to be really easy. You'll be the lifeline, of course.
1: Listen to win.
0: Okay, listen to win. We'll have the Hollywood Minute-ish coming up. You got some a big story on mylefbridgenow.com. That's all coming up. See, it's the Power Hour.
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0: Okay, that is your cue to call. Call me right now if you want a ticket. Actually, I'm going to throw in a two-for-one ticket to the Windy City Tattoo Show. It's a free pass and a two-for-one ticket right now. All you got to do is tell me which iconic pop star's legendary accessory will shine at a London auction this fall. Let me know right now, 403-388-4646, and you'll be going to the Windy City Tattoo Show today or tomorrow, whenever. Everybody's a winner here at the Power Hour. Here's Boot Sauce right here on CJOC.

0: right. Boot sauce. Everybody's a winner.
1: Well, everyone's a winner. Right here on the Power Hour. Boot Sauce wasn't messing around with that song. They were like, we're going to make this song long, and we're going to make sure everybody knows everyone's a winner.
2: It's true. And somebody might be a winner right away here.
1: Look at you.
2: Segwaying.
1: It's a bit patronizing, but I'm proud of you because you've becoming a radio broadcaster like me. You're right. Absolutely. Okay. Before we play the song, Everyone's a Winner, I did the cue to call. Call us right now. You could win a pair of tickets to the Windy City Tattoo Show. I'm going to throw you get one pair, one ticket.
2: One pass.
1: And then one pass, and then you get a two for one. That's what right. We found in the mystery prize pack.
2: You can bring your friend.
1: I said, hey, we need caller number three. Caller number three, you there?
3: Hey,
1: what's up? How you doing?
3: I'm fantastic. How are you?
1: I'm doing great. Who am I speaking with?
3: Eric.
1: Okay, listen. Thanks for calling. You're calling number three. All you have to do is answer. Jeez, I can't talk today. Answer the skill testing trivia question that we did before. We talked about it earlier. Which iconic pop star, legendary accessory, glove, will be at a London auction this fall? Now, before you answer, do you need Stan as a lifeline?
3: I don't think so. That would have to be Michael Jackson.
1: The survey says, yeah, you got
2: yes,
1: it, buddy.
2: Good job.
1: Eric, you won a pass to go to the Windy City Tattoo Show starting today.
3: Woo.
1: Yes, and then you also get a two for one. We'll throw that in. That was in the mystery prize box. There you go.
3: Awesome.
1: Eric, do you have a tattoo?
3: I do. I have a few.
1: Do you have a few? Are you going to get one when you're there?
3: Well, I just might have to. I was looking to get a memorial one done for my dog, so that's kind of perfect.
2: All right, that will work out great then.
1: That's amazing. What was your dog's name?
3: Callie.
1: Oh, sorry for your loss, buddy, but that would be a great, great little memorial right there. Okay, cool.
3: Absolutely. Thank you. Awesome.
1: Thank you, dude. And stay on the line. We'll get all your information and tell you where to pick up these amazing two for one and one free pass for you.
2: Yeah.
3: Awesome. Thanks, guys.
1: Thanks, buddy. Okay, more show coming up. Super James just walked in. We have the Hollywood Minute-ish coming. There's going to be the Practical Magic 2. The reviews are out. And also some two shows that have been canceled that are pretty iconic.
2: Okay.
1: End of an era, if you will.
4: Yeah.
1: I actually talked to the guys at Windy City Tattoo Show. Boston, the tattoo artist, he requested Beastie Boys. So here you go, Boston. From Boston, by the way. Which is weird, because Beastie Boys are from New York. There you go. Right here on CJOC.

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1: Good morning. I'm Justin Goulet. Lethbridge police say a targeted enforcement operation resulted in over 120 outstanding arrest warrants being executed and 10 criminal charges laid. The operation happened on Tuesday and involved Alberta sheriffs. It also addressed nearly 30 incidents of open drug use and led to several weapons being seized from tents. A 46-year-old Barron's man was also charged with drug trafficking and proceeds of crime-related offenses. An annual staple returns to Lethbridge this weekend during Bill Lethbridge Region's Parade of Homes. You'll be able to check out 15 new homes built around Lethbridge and Coaldale. Build's CEO, Kristen Damone, says it's a great showcase of the hard work of local builders.
2: They're not just building homes, but they're building communities. They're building places where people are going to live, where they're going to play, where they're going to create memories, you know, where people gather together around the table at Thanksgiving and at Christmas. They're also contributing to our local economy. And so it's really important to recognize the work that the residential industry does in our community.
1: The Parade of Homes starts tomorrow and is on until September 27th. And the RCMP is warning of a telecommunications scam making the rounds. They say it involves fraudsters calling a potential victim to tell them they're eligible for a free or discounted phone or other electronic device. Once it's dropped off, the scammer will call the victim again and get them to return the device, leaving the victim responsible for the costs associated with the device or account. Meanwhile, the Better Business Bureau is advising of cell phones installed with spyware. The Bureau says you should always buy a refurbished device from a reputable seller, as they've received reports of people buying used phones only to discover they've been installed with spyware. Get more local news right to your inbox. All the details are at MyLethbridgeNow.com. In sports, on the ice in Lethbridge last night, the Hurricanes lost 4-1 to the Red Deer Rebels. Lethbridge closes out their preseason on the road against the Calgary Hitmen on Sunday. In baseball, the Blue Jays start a weekend series at home against Baltimore tonight. Toronto is still one game back from the final wildcard spot in the American League. And in the NFL last night, the 49ers beat the Rams 27-7.
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1: 60% chance of showers for your Friday, high going up to 15. Tonight, 30% chance of rain, low dropping to 4. Tomorrow, mostly cloudy, a high of 15. Then on Sunday, more rain is expected with a high of 10.
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0: right here on CJOC. I am here with my guest now, all the time, Stan the Man Ashby from MyLethbridgeNow.com. How you doing, Stan?
1: I'm doing good. Good morning.
0: And of course, Super James. Hey,
2: good
0: buddy.
2: Morning.
0: I'm liking this weather. It's rainy. It feels like fall time, even though it's still summer. What about you?
2: 100%. I was like, I love summer, but the cool off period's kind of nice.
1: Yeah, makes me want to have a pumpkin spice latte.
0: Or pumpkin? Oh. No, you like your pumpkin spice beer, right?
1: Yeah, that's
2: your,
1: too. That's
2: ooh, okay, that I can agree. Yeah,
0: right.
2: I can agree.
0: I like a pumpkin spice candle. Okay, you know what time it is? It is time for that Hollywood minute-ish.

0: Absolutely.
1: Yeah.
2: Did any of you see it? Like the first one?
1: The first one. Yeah, it's good.
0: I have not.
1: It's a good. I'm looking forward to the sequel.
2: Well, the first one. Okay, unpause. I've been doing the pause thing. The first one was notoriously, famously, poorly reviewed. But it became a cult classic. This one is also poorly reviewed, 35% on Rotten Tomatoes. But I will say, my mom and sister in Toronto, they saw it yesterday, and they said it was amazing.
1: Okay.
0: Yeah, I don't trust reviews anymore.
1: It's good to hear.
2: You what, sorry?
0: I don't trust reviews.
2: No, just, yeah.
1: It's good to hear.
2: Everybody has their own. Sometimes they're good. But so,
0: yeah, exactly.
2: Okay, it's that time of season where you start watching new TV shows, but there are canceled ones.
1: Yes.
2: Sadly. Including Nicolas Cage's Spider-Noir, which I was enjoying.
1: I loved it.
0: I loved it, too.
2: Pause. Like, because you could watch it in black and white or in color. I watched it in black and white. I thought it was fantastic.
1: Oh, everything about it was great. Especially
2: also,
1: the black and white.
2: Yeah, so and again, with this weather, you can watch that sort of thing. You can maybe one last time watch. another couple iconic TV shows are getting canceled. So You Think You Can Dance, after so many years.
0: I was going to say,
2: Access
0: how many years
2: Hollywood. Well, Access Hollywood is 30 years.
0: Holy.
2: Yes. So there you go. Celebrity birthdays, Stan.
1: Celebrity birthdays today. Harry Connick Jr. is 59. Rapper and actor Ludacris, 49 today. Virginia Manson from Candyman, 65. Brian De Palma, director of course, Scarface, Carrie, The Untouchables.
2: Oh, I love him as director.
1: Yeah, great director. And Moby is 61 today.
2: Pause. 61?
1: 61.
2: Holy unpause. This is why I like doing this, because you go, like, you kind of feel young too. At least for me.
0: Suddenly I don't feel so old.
2: Yeah, right? Moby. Good old Moby. Guess what?
0: What?
2: That's your Hollywood Minute-ish. Happy birthday, Moby. I got
1: Yay!
2: You.
1: Yay!
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1: Yeah, beautiful song.
0: 100%.
1: Oh, beautiful.
0: Powerful for the Power Hour.
1: Exactly.
0: How you doing? It's Jordan. It's Stan the Man Ashby from MyLuckRidgeNow.com. 847, 9 degrees out. Also, Super Jim's here. How you doing, Super Jim's?
2: Good. Yourself?
0: I am doing great. Okay, it will get up to 15 today. It is showery.
1: Showery.
0: Yeah. Outside. That's the official way to say it.
2: It might sprinkle.
0: But it sprinkled a little bit.
1: Oh, my.
0: Super James immediately started to dance. Okay, you just put something on my radar that I didn't know existed here. Still, I'm relatively new to Lethbridge.
1: It's
0: okay,
1: true.
0: Give me a break. I've been here for over a year. What's going on this Saturday, I think?
1: Yeah, well, Reuse Rendezvous and Repair Cafe return with Environment Lethbridge. A chance to get rid of some of your gently used items for free. You put them out on your yard tomorrow, and people can come around and pick it up. Yeah, and Repair Cafe is kind of cool.
0: It's kind of like a big garage sale, kind of?
2: Basically, everything's free. I was like, my wife and I attend every year. Last year, we got a bike trailer that our boys just absolutely love. So I was like, there's on their City of Lethbridge website, a lot of people register, and you can pull it up, and it'll bring it up on Google Maps, and you can follow that instead of wandering aimlessly.
0: Kind of like a Facebook marketplace.
2: Basically,
1: yeah. And it's great. And Repair Cafe is kind of a new thing that they've added where you can bring in items that are broken and there's some volunteers that'll help fix that up at the library. So,
2: that's cool.
1: It's cool.
0: So cool. What time does it start?
1: It's throughout the day. So 9 o'clock is kind of when you're supposed to have your stuff out by.
0: Oh, okay. Well, there you go. You learned something. Well, me, I learned something new every day. Another reason why Southern Alberta is so cool. Also, this made me laugh. Your wife, Bonnie. Hi, Bonnie.
1: Hi, Bonnie.
0: She loves bat dance from Batman. We always fight about that in a loving way. She said Practical Magic, she loves it.
1: Yeah, every year.
0: We were just talking about it in the Hollywood Minute-ish.
1: Exactly. She watches it every year, at least once.
0: At least once.
1: Yes.
0: You guys seem like you have a horror movie that you... I mean, it's not really a horror movie, but it's a Halloween-y movie.
1: Yeah. To be honest, I haven't watched it with her yet. So I will watch it with her.
2: This will be the year then.
1: It will be the year.
0: You're newlyweds, so you have to do it.
1: Exactly.
0: You got to do it. Okay, guys, thank you so much for the Power Hour. And today, James, is for you. There you go, James. It's going to be raining all day. Now Stan's dancing. We're all dancing. More show coming up. Yeah!
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1: Good morning. I'm Justin Goulet. Today marks 25 years since the tragedy of 9/11. In Lethbridge, local fire and EMS members will hold the annual Fallen Firefighters Memorial Parade and Ceremony. It's a time to recognize the sacrifice and celebrate the lives of first responders who have lost their lives in the line of duty. It also honors the dedication of those who continue to serve. The Memorial Parade will start at 10:30 this morning, leaving from the downtown fire station on 4th Avenue South. Lethbridge Police will temporarily block intersections along 4th Ave South as the parade moves downtown. The parade will move east along 4th Ave through downtown to Southminster United Church for a memorial ceremony, which is open to everyone. The Reuse Rendezvous and Repair Cafe returns to Lethbridge tomorrow. My Lethbridge Now's Stan Ashby has more.
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1: And the winner of the 17th annual Chinook Truck Lottery has been announced. Joan Van Warthuizen has won a new 2026 Toyota Tundra 4x4 Crew Max Limited in the lottery, supporting the Chinook Regional Hospital Foundation. 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Lethbridge wraps up their preseason on the road against the Calgary Hitmen on Sunday. In baseball, the Blue Jays start a weekend home set against Baltimore tonight. Toronto remains one game back from the final wildcard spot in the American League. And in Thursday night football, the 49ers beat the Rams 27-7.
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1: 60% chance of showers for your Friday, high going up to 15. Tonight, 30% chance of rain, low dropping to 4. Tomorrow, mostly cloudy, a high of 15. Then on Sunday, more rain is expected with a high of 10.
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Your Love. Right here, 94.1. How you doing? It's Jordan hanging out with you for your 9 hour. Nice and rainy out. I say nice because I like this type of weather. This time of year, put on a sweater, just hang out with me. Grab a pumpkin spice latte, London Fog, whatever you want. And we're going to listen to some music, talk about some things, including big contest from CGOC starting tomorrow. I'm going to let you know the secret location. I'm going to be there where you could win up to $5,000, but you just got to do one thing, which isn't going to be super easy, or it might be easy. Here's Avril Lavigne from all the way back to the mid-2000s with Complicated right here on CJOC.

0: all the way back to, I believe, 2004, 2005. Crazy that that's 21 years old. That's complicated. Avril Lavigne right here on 94.1. CJOC coming to you from the new Arctic Spas studio. Okay, I teased it earlier. We've been talking about it for a couple weeks now. Crack the Code. That is the new contest here at the station. We're going to be somewhere every Saturday for, I believe, like the next 8 or 9 Saturdays. Secret location. So you have to listen to find out where we are. I'm going to tell you right now, tomorrow is the start of it, and we are going to be at Prairie Sky RV. We, as in me, Jordan, I will be there with a safe. And all you got to do is come over, say hi to me. Hi, hi, Jordan. And then try to open the safe with a 4-digit combination. Whatever you want. Your birthday month, day, year, for yourself, your kids, whoever. Favorite hockey player numbers. I'm giving you, examples, but anything. Just think of a code and come and try to get the money. And if you open it up, you could win up to $5,000. 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

0: That's Lover Boy, loving every minute of it right here on 94.1 CJOC. How you doing? It's Jordan hanging out with you on your looking. Oh, it stopped raining. But it's going to be rainy throughout the day, just so you know, with a high of just 15. Tomorrow's still 15, but it's a mix of sun and clouds, so a little bit better. I'm actually okay with this rain. Hey, do you like gift certificates? That's a stupid question. Who doesn't like a good old gift certificate? They're almost as good as cash. Really, they are. CJOC is turning 100 years old, and we're giving back. Each week, one lucky listener can win $100 in gift cards, gift certificates to local business, even better. Every weekly winner goes into a huge end-of-the-year draw. By the way, I'm just looking at my countdown here. It's Christmas Day, 106 days away, which means New Year's is like a week after that. The end of the year is coming up very, very soon. 100-something days away. I love a good countdown. Listen, if you want to enter, go right now to mylethbridgenow.com. And also, you know, thanks to our local sponsors that you could get some gift cards to. There's Galaxy the Onion, Legacy Meats, Crystal Springs, The Meat Box. And they're going to see me today. I get my fresh case of beer from them every Friday. They know me. They love me. Westminster Liquor.
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0: CJOC weather. Welcome to your Friday. Congrats, you made it, and it's going to be a rainy one. That's okay. Feels like a nice cozy day, doesn't it? Showers throughout. It's going to be a high of just 15 today. Saturday, it's also 15, but no rain. Mix of sun and cloud. Sunday, down to 10. Rain again. And then Monday, we're up to 19 with a mix of sun and cloud.
15: 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Oh, we also answer to 94.1 CJOC. 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
0: Saying Roxy, mysterious. It's Jordan. It's 9:43. Oh my gosh! It was 9 degrees. It just turned to 10 when I looked at it. We'll be a high of 15 today. It's currently raining. You can see in the studio windows. So yeah, stay dry. Of course, it's like Vancouver weather out there. That's it for me today. This week, what a fun week. We gave away some Windy City Tattoo Show tickets. That was the mystery prize today. So good luck with those tattoos, okay? Enjoy the experience. Also, the CJOC Secret Sound jackpot is at $1,920. And of course, tomorrow we start this big contest here at CJOC, Crack the Code. I'm going to be at Prairie Sky RV and from 11 to 2, come down, try to break open this safe. You went up to $5,000, all right? Carly Kincaid is coming up next. Have the best weekend. Be safe. Enjoy. We will talk Monday. Cheers.
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94.1 CJOC Blue Rodeo. It's Try. I'm Carly Kincaid. Happy Friday. Thank you for being here, spending some time with us. So tomorrow from 11 until 2, you can join us at Prairie Sky RV for your chance to crack the code. 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It's Derek and the Dominoes. Layla.

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0: couple of really great guitar songs right there. Jeff Healey Band, Angel Eyes. Before that, Derek and the Dominoes, Layla. 94.1 CJOC, proud to partner with our friends at Allied Marketing Group for the Community Voice Fund, where every single month, a local nonprofit gets a free one-month advertising program to spread the word on what they do, why they do it. 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

0: Sarah McLaughlin, 94.1 CJOC. I'm Carly Kincaid. You know, it happens a few times a year where you end up going to somebody's house for supper, whether it's Easter or Thanksgiving, Christmas, and you need to bring something. Well, the trouble I always have is that everybody else cooks better than I do, so it's best that they just handle that. So we bring things like buns or salad. Well, I saw something online that if I brought this, no one would ever ask us to bring anything ever again. So you know those Jell-O salads, they go in the molds and it's got like fruit cocktail or something inside of it. Not bad tasting, right? I mean, they're kind of pretty too. Well, you can make a Jell-O salad with gelatin, like the clear, plain, gross stuff, and in it put stuff like kiwis and oysters and olives and ham and corn, and all sorts of weird, random things that you would never, ever put into a Jell-O salad. If you showed up with that, they'd never ask you to do it again.
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0: cloudy today, a good chance of showers, 15. Tomorrow, again, clouds and 15 and full-on rain for Sunday and a high of 10.
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94.1 CJOC. I'm Carly Kincaid. Now, I know a lot of people are worried that technology, AI, robots, things like that will take their jobs. Well, I want you to give this some thought, okay? What would it cost your employer to have a humanoid robot? And would that be more than it would cost to have you as an employee? We'll talk about it coming up.

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0: CJOC. So what would cost your employer more, you or a humanoid robot? Because I know some people worry that AI and technology could take their job at some point. Well, a two-legged humanoid robot would cost employers about $400,000 over 5 years, because there's the robot itself, there's software, there's maintenance, there's a lot of things to keep in mind. So think about how much you make over 5 years and then the $400,000 over 5 years. And just because humanoid robots don't need vacation days and you do, they would surely break down unexpectedly and they'd be sidelined until they could be fixed or reprogrammed.
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101 CJOC. Happy Friday. Thank you for being here, spending some of your day with us. We're heading into the weekend. 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

0: 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It's happening at the Galt Museum on October 23rd, which is just over a month away. 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
9: 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Barrows. 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

0: 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I'm Carla Kincaid. 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He says, I got an offer to work at a different place and it looks like a much better opportunity. So today is my last day, but I'm sad to be leaving. Well, you're moving on to bigger and better things. Well done. 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
0: Cloudy and a good chance of showers today, 50 in the high. Tomorrow, 15 and clouds. And Sunday, rain and 10.
15: It's not the size of the speakers. 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Hits of the 70s, 80s, and 90s. 94.1 CJOC.

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Well, how much do you walk, either every day or maybe every week if you add it all up? 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

0: I just looked in my phone to see how many steps I've been putting in lately, and on average this month, I'm at about 5,200 a day. Now, researchers say that people taking fewer than 5,000 daily steps who walked briskly, so around 100 steps per minute, had a lower risk of death compared to those walking the same amount more slowly. Now, I didn't measure that. I feel like I'm probably not walking overly quickly because, you know, have the dogs and whatever. But they also say that if you are singing while you're walking and that feels difficult, you're likely hitting the optimal pace.
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1: I'm Justin Goulet. Lethbridge police say a targeted enforcement operation resulted in over 120 outstanding arrest warrants being executed and 10 criminal charges laid. The operation happened on Tuesday and involved Alberta sheriffs. It also addressed nearly 30 incidents of open drug use and led to several weapons being seized from tents. A 46-year-old Barron's man was also charged with drug trafficking and proceeds of crime-related offenses. An annual staple returns to Lethbridge this weekend during Build Lethbridge Region's Parade of Homes. You'll be able to check out 15 new homes built around Lethbridge and Coaldale. Build's CEO, Kristen Damone, says it's a great showcase of the hard work of local builders.
2: They're not just building homes, but they're building communities. They're building places where people are going to live, where they're going to play, where they're going to create memories, you know, where people gather together around the table at Thanksgiving and at Christmas. They're also contributing to our local economy. And so it's really important to recognize the work that the residential industry does in our community.
1: The Parade of Homes starts tomorrow and is on until September 27th. And the RCMP is warning of a telecommunications scam making the rounds. They say it involves fraudsters calling a potential victim to tell them they're eligible for a free or discounted phone or other electronic device. Once it's dropped off, the scammer will call the victim again and get them to return the device, leaving the victim responsible for the costs associated with the device or account. Meanwhile, the Better Business Bureau is advising of cell phones installed with spyware. The Bureau says you should always buy a refurbished device from a reputable seller, as they've received reports of people buying used phones, only to discover they've been installed with spyware. Get more local news right to your inbox. All the details are at MyLethbridgeNow.com. In sports, on the ice in Lethbridge last night, the Hurricanes lost 4-1 to the Red Deer Rebels. Lethbridge closes out their preseason on the road against the Calgary Hitmen on Sunday. In baseball, the Blue Jays start a weekend series at home against Baltimore tonight. Toronto is still one game back from the final wildcard spot in the American League. And in the NFL last night, the 49ers beat the Rams 27-7.
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4: 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In the milling wheat markets, December Minneapolis futures are lower at $7.52, with local hard red spring bids for September movement at $8.90 per bushel. In the oil seeds, November canola futures are down $5.70 at $8.33.40 per ton or $18.90 per bushel. In the pulse markets, nearby red lentils are trading at 22 cents per pound and yellow peas are at $8 per bushel. In the cattle markets, October live cattle lost $1.75 at $2.15.27 per 100 weight. 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
1: 60% chance of showers for your Friday, high going up to 15. Tonight, 30% chance of rain, low dropping to 4. Tomorrow, mostly cloudy, a high of 15. Then on Sunday, more rain is expected with a high of 10.
0: Think you knew us? This is CJOC.

Welcome. 94.1 CJOC. It's lunchtime. How you doing? I'm Carly Kincaid. Halfway through our Friday, looking forward to the weekend. Well, if someone were to come up to you and offer you $1,000 to immediately change a car's tire on the spot, could you do it? And no, you could not watch a YouTube video first. We're going to talk about how many people think they could do that and other things that we should be able to do, but can we?

0: If someone walked up to you and offered you $1,000 if you could immediately change a car's tire on the spot, and no, you could not watch a YouTube video first, would you be able to do it? I could not. There is no way. I mean, I've seen it done, but this is why I call AMA, okay? Now, 39% of people say that they could do it, which means that 61% could not, and that's where I fall. What about sewing on a button? 60% of people say that, yes, they could do that. 67% of people think they could change a baby's diaper on the spot, which means that 33% of people could not, and that frightens me just a little bit. What about cooking white rice? 73% of people say they could do it. I prefer minute rice.
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0: 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But the fact that she's talking about it will end up helping a lot of other moms.
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0: Mainly cloudy and a good chance of showers today. 15 the high, clouds and 15 for tomorrow and Sunday, rain and 10.
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0: Getting closer and closer to that weekend. I say you leave work early. I will always tell you to leave work early. I don't think you need a good reason or excuse, especially on a Friday afternoon. Well, CJOC gives back. 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

94.1 CJOC, Billy Joel giving us a bit of a health update. So last year he was diagnosed with normal pressure hydrocephalus, and we knew that. And I guess his neurologist was recommending that he have a shunt implanted in his brain so that his condition didn't get worse. And he didn't want to have surgery, and I don't blame him. Surgery can be frightening, but he realized that it could help him with his balance and his memory, so he went ahead with it. He is doing well now, which is good. 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

0: 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I'm Carly Kincaid. 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
6: Cloudy, a good chance of showers in 15 today. Tomorrow, again, clouds in 15. And Sunday, rain in a high of 10.
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It's Chicago 94.1 CJOC. What I wouldn't give to know who this song is about, because I believe it's about a real person and it's a real story. 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

0: 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I'm Carly Kincaid. That's it. That's all for me. I'm out. Thank you for being here. We'll do it all over again on Monday. I look forward to that. Have a fun and safe weekend. I'll leave you with Quiet Riot next.
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just after 2 o'clock here in the CJOC Arctic Spas Energy Smart Studio. Happy Friday, my friends. We're going to hear from The Cure, a little Jan Arden, and right now we've got Tom Cochran. Here's the untouchable one for your Friday afternoon.

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0: A little Eddie Money for your CJOC Friday afternoon. That's Baby Hold On, and we've held on long enough. It is officially and finally the weekend. Even though it was only a short work week because last week was a holiday Monday, so it was only a four-dayer, I'm still ready for the weekend. And I'm ready for the weekend even though I have to work for the entire weekend. What about you? Time off on the horizon, or are you stuck working for the weekend as well? Let me know on the text line, 403-388-4646.
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0: with KT Tunstall for your CJOC Friday afternoon. And if you've been hanging out in the downtown core lately, you might have noticed that Festival Square has been fenced off, I believe, since yesterday. It's the kickoff of the Lethbridge YQL Oktoberfest. Started yesterday, starts today, goes till, I believe, Saturday, Sunday. Either way, classic, long-standing, long-running Southern Albertan event. It's a heater. No, it started yesterday, goes till tomorrow. So, yeah, it's a Thursday, Friday, Saturday. Yesterday was the free day. It's $20 to get in. Classic Oktoberfest. I tried one of the pretzels that Marco's Bagel makes for it. Those things are absolutely delicious. It's rain or shine. Are you checking it out? Let me know over on the text line, 403-388-4646.
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10: CJOC Weather.
11: 10 degrees with a mix of cloud and blue sky. Expect on and off rain showers today and overnight tonight with winds blowing around 40 kilometers an hour. Risk of frost. Bring those tomato plants in. Tomorrow cloudy and 15. Sunday rainy and 10. Monday, Tuesday, Wednesday, Thursday. Chance for on and off showers and highs between 15 and 26 degrees.
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Coming up in just a few minutes, we're going to check out what I've got going on over on the CJOC socials, Facebook, Twitter, and Instagram. But first, a little Max Webster. Here's Paradise Skies for your Friday afternoon.

0: Black Crowes here on your CJOC Friday afternoon. That's She Talks to Angels. Now, if you head on over to the CJO Lethbridge Facebook, Twitter, Instagram, I have a little video up. I managed to catch a little bit of the Fallen Firefighters Memorial Parade that was on this morning. Of course, today, September 11th, the day that everyone promises to never forget. So that was an opportunity to remember firefighters and other uniformed personnel who lost their lives in the line of duty. Of course, happens on today. Started at Fire Hall Number 1, went along 4th Avenue South. I got to catch a little bit of the bagpiping group as they did their little parade down through City Hall. It was very cool. Check out the video. Let me know if you saw any of it as well. And if you got any video, absolutely post it for us.
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1: I'm Cass Patterson. Today marks 25 years since the tragedy of 9/11. In Lethbridge today, local fire and EMS members held the annual Fallen Firefighters Memorial Parade and Ceremony. 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
2: They're not just building homes, but they're building communities. 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They're also contributing to our local economy. And so it's really important to recognize the work that the residential industry does in our community.
1: The Parade of Homes starts tomorrow and is on until September 27th. Lethbridge police say a targeted enforcement operation has resulted in 128 outstanding arrest warrants being executed and 10 criminal charges being laid. The operation, which happened on Tuesday, involved Alberta sheriffs and also addressed nearly 30 incidents of open drug use and led to several weapons being seized from tents. Police say that officers also had more than 15 interactions with community members and businesses. A 46-year-old Barron's man faces drug trafficking and proceeds of crime charges. Local news direct here in Box. 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
1: Weather. In Lethbridge, a chance of showers in 13 today. Tonight, a chance of showers in 4. Tomorrow, mainly cloudy in 15. Tomorrow night, clear and 0. On Sunday, rain in 10.
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Just after 3 o'clock here in the CJOC Arctic Spa's Energy Smart Studio, we're going to hear from the Doors, the Cranberries, and right now we've got Green Day. Here's Time of Your Life for your Friday afternoon.

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0: Calgary's very own lover boy, the kid is hot tonight for your CJOC Friday afternoon. If you head on over to the mylethbridgenow.com newsroom, we've got a new scam alert. It feels like there's a new one every week. Officials are advising of a telecommunications scam where they say that people call you and they work for a legitimate telecommunication provider, and then they'll say that you're eligible for a free or upgraded discounted phone, tablet, or other electronic device, and then it gets dropped off, and then you have to, they say there's been an error and you have to return it, and it gets returned to a PO box, and then they keep that phone. That's awful. Just absolutely terrible. The RCMP says advise the following safety tips. Be cautious of unsolicited calls. Always never provide personal information, account passwords, pins, or verification codes. Never do that. Be suspicious of all offers for free things. Correct. Avoid sending newly purchased devices to a third party. And if you're told there's been an error with your order, contact your telecommunications company directly. Don't just talk to whoever's on the phone. Find all the details over at our website, mylethbridgenow.com.
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In just a few minutes, we're talking about something that's just for the ladies. But first, we've got some April wine. 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

0: The Cranberries here on your CJOC Friday afternoon. That was Linger. Now, I don't want to sound too cheesy when I say this, but coming up Tuesday, there's a ladies' shopping night over at Crystal Springs Cheese from 6 until 9 p.m. It's 20% off the entire store. There's snacks throughout the evening. There's food. There's some food trucks, some beverages. And first of all, 20% off everything at Crystal Springs Cheese. That, my friends, is a lot of cheese that you could be snacking on. Now, just because it's lady night doesn't mean it's ladies only. It's welcome to anyone. And 20% off, that's a heck of a deal.
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15: Mix of blue sky and some dark foreboding clouds out there. 13 degrees here in Lethbridge and surrounding area right now. Chance for on and off showers. That's going to continue overnight tonight with a low of 4 degrees, which means a risk of frost. So bring in those tomato plants. Tomorrow cloudy and 15, and then Sunday, Monday, Tuesday, Wednesday, Thursday, we've got chance for on and off showers and highs between 10 and 26 degrees.
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0: CCR on CJOC. Have you ever seen the rain? Yeah, I saw it this morning when I was out and about. It happened. It was there. If you're out and about right now, let's talk about how you can avoid getting a photo radar ticket. Photo radar today on 15th Avenue North and 5th Avenue South. And while you're out there, don't forget that playground zones are in effect from 7:30 a.m. until 9 p.m. 7 days a week, 365 days a year. Plenty of road work, delays, and detours going on right now. We're talking Whoop Up Drive, Scenic Drive, Highway 3 as well. I saw a traffic accident just outside of the CJOC studios earlier. So when you're out and about on the roads, if you see anything we need to know about, accidents, incidents, delays, road closures, anything of the sort, give us a call or text 403-388-4646 only when it's safe to do so.
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1: I'm Cass Patterson. Today marks 25 years since the tragedy of 9/11. In Lethbridge today, local fire and EMS members held the annual Fallen Firefighters Memorial Parade and Ceremony. It's a time to recognize the sacrifice and celebrate the lives of first responders who have lost their lives in the line of duty. It also honors the dedication of those who continue to serve. An annual staple returns to Lethbridge this weekend. 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
2: They're not just building homes, but they're building communities. 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They're also contributing to our local economy. And so it's really important to recognize the work that the residential industry does in our community.
1: The Parade of Homes starts tomorrow and is on until September 27th. Lethbridge police say a targeted enforcement operation has resulted in 128 outstanding arrest warrants being executed and 10 criminal charges being laid. The operation, which happened on Tuesday, involved Alberta sheriffs and also addressed nearly 30 incidents of open drug use and led to several weapons being seized from tents. Police say that officers also had more than 15 interactions with community members and businesses. A 46-year-old Barron's man faces drug trafficking and proceeds of crime charges. Local news direct here in Box. More details at mylethbridgenow.com.
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1: In Lethbridge, a chance of showers in 13 today. Tonight, a chance of showers in 4. Tomorrow, mainly cloudy in 15. Tomorrow night, clear and 0. On Sunday, rain in 10.
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Just after 4 o'clock here in the CJOC Arctic Spa's Energy Smart Studio, we are going to hear from Don Henley, maybe a little Trooper, and right now we've got the Goo Goo Dolls. Here's Slide for your Friday afternoon.

0: Goo Goo Dolls with Slide here on your CJOC Friday afternoon. And what's the strangest or most unique thing that's happened to you this week? For me, I don't think anything is going to top yesterday because, one, I got to go to a petting zoo when I was over at the Arctic Spa's 25th anniversary customer appreciation event. And two, a chicken pooped on my arm and down my sock all in one swift motion. That's right. It's like the chicken was planning this its entire day. The duck did not poop on me. The goat did not. The donkey also did not. Just the chicken. And I think I got a little bit of a rash from it. But you know what? It's important. It's just natural. It happens. It's what happens when you touch wild animals at the petting zoo. But nothing's topping that. What's the strangest or most unique thing that's happened to you this week? Let me know on the text line 403-388-4646.
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0: The police, every breath you take here on your CJOC Friday afternoon. And my personal social media accounts are currently lighting up with people who are getting those like $1 Petrocan Goose keychains. Have you seen them? They're the Canada Goose. You get them for a dollar if you get like a 25-liter gas fill up. Are you one of the people who's buying into the hype on those, or are you not a believer? I think they're kind of cute. I know my girlfriend will probably definitely want one next time I'm anywhere near a place and have the convenient ability to grab one. So maybe I will end up picking one up. It feels like kind of a little bit of corporate capitalism with like a little Canada Goose veneer, but it is also kind of cool looking, so it just might be worth a dollar.
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16: Cooling off from our high of 15 degrees down to 4 overnight tonight. Chance for on and off showers and risk of frost. Those tomato plants, you got to bring them inside. Rest of the week, weekend through the week, Saturday, Sunday, Monday, Tuesday, Wednesday, Thursday, we've got some on and off rain showers, highs between 13 and 26 degrees.
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0: little Econoline Crush for your CJOC Friday afternoon. Now, kicking off today, it just kicked off a couple hours ago at 2 o'clock. It's the Windy City Lethbridge Tattoo Weekend over at the Food or Trade and Convention Center. It's I think it's hall number C. Goes from today until Sunday. Today's the 18 plus only day. It's adult night. Saturday, Sunday are both all ages. Go from noon until 11 p.m. and noon until 7 p.m. respectively. There's over 200 artists. There's unique vendors. There's live entertainment. And there's chances to win fabulous prizes just by going inside the door. Now, we handed out all of our free passes over Wednesday and Thursday with Jordan, but you should still go and check it out. Maybe get a little ink for yourself.
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1: I'm Cass Patterson. Today marks 25 years since the tragedy of 9/11. 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
2: They're not just building homes, but they're building communities. They're building places where people are going to live, where they're going to play, where they're going to create memories, you know, where people gather together around the table at Thanksgiving and at Christmas. They're also contributing to our local economy. And so it's really important to recognize the work that the residential industry does in our community.
1: The Parade of Homes starts tomorrow and is on until September 27th. Lethbridge police say a targeted enforcement operation has resulted in 128 outstanding arrest warrants being executed and 10 criminal charges being laid. The operation, which happened on Tuesday, involved Alberta sheriffs and also addressed nearly 30 incidents of open drug use and led to several weapons being seized from tents. Police say that officers also had more than 15 interactions with community members and businesses. A 46-year-old Barron's man faces drug trafficking and proceeds of crime charges. Local news direct to your inbox. 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
1: In Lethbridge, a chance of showers in 13 today. Tonight, a chance of showers in 4. Tomorrow, mainly cloudy in 15. Tomorrow night, clear in 0. On Sunday, rain in 10.
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0: Good news, my friends. We've successfully made it to the drive at five for yet another week. The final one leading into the weekend. All songs to keep you focused, eyes on the road, in the zone as you head out of your workday and into your afternoon and evening and weekend beyond. A little Santana, some Hathaway, and right now we've got Mr. Big. Here's to be with you on your CJOC Friday afternoon.
1: Hold on.

0: Parachute Club, rise up here on the CJOC Drive at 5. 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

0: Little Santana here on the CJOC Drive at 5. And if you're doing some driving in the Drive at 5, you probably don't want to get a photo radar ticket now, do you? Photo radar today on 15th Avenue North and 5th Avenue South. One of those is right by my house, by the way. And if you're doing some cruising over the weekend, watch out for photo radar on Columbia Boulevard West on Saturday and Southgate Boulevard South on Sunday. Now, of course, all those photo radar spots are in playground zones. And playground zones are in effect from 7:30 a.m. until 9 p.m. 7 days a week, 365 days a year. Plenty of road work going on here around southern Alberta as well. They're doing Kip the Bridge and Kip Road. And right here in Lethbridge, they've got Scenic Drive, Whoop Up Drive, Highway 3. They're trying to wrap it all up before fall hits officially. When you're out and about on the roads, watch out for kids, pedestrians, other motor vehicles. And of course, keep an eye out for those urban deer as well.
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0: Cooling off down to a crisp 4 degrees overnight tonight. Chance for on and off showers and risk of frost. More of the same for the rest of the weekend and into the work week. Saturday, Sunday, Monday, Tuesday, Wednesday, Thursday. Mix of sun, clouds, and on and off rain showers and highs between 13 and 26 degrees.
1: Hey, it's okay to sing along. Unless you're with someone and you're gloriously awful. Well, then, you're just ruining a really great song. Good thing there's always another one to make things right. This is 94.1 CJOC, 70s, 80s, and 90s.

0: Boogie and the Blowfish here on the CJOC Drive at 5. Oh, I want to be with you. Now, coming up tomorrow, bright and early, 11 a.m. to 2 p.m., our very own Jordan McCloskey from the Jordan McCloskey Morning Show will be on location at Prairie Sky RV for Crack the Code. 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You get one chance to put in the code every week. 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And when you keep trying, when we get to Halloween, if nobody has won it yet, we're not leaving until that code gets cracked. 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